0: well. I watch her go on a long cold night. I expect she'll never leave my mind. And I walk round broken, skeptical, hoping one day she'll return to my side.
1: 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There's something

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2: 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Then choose Q Radio, Newry and Morn.